VFM, mais e melhor. 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Haven't lost any of it, but something ain't the same. Maybe it's a metaphor. Is it even that deep? I think my hair stopped growing. Or is it me? I called Phil a couple times. He's probably sick of me. He said go easy on yourself, but what does that even mean? Sounds like good advice, but

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1: I think my hair stopped growing. 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Sounds like good advice, but

0: Música inspirada na trilogia The Disappearance of Eleanor Rigby, Let Me Follow, de Sonlux. Noutras teias ouvimos S. Carey e os Sea Bear. À entrada do quarto de hora final da emissão, temos já a tocar 6 O'Clock News, de Lamb Chop, e até às despedidas ouviremos ainda os R.E.M. e Garrett Kettle com Elina.
1: Wanda had a baby, 1951. The father was a stranger, and a stranger was the son. Call that child James Lewis. Call these rooms at home. Changing all them diapers.